0: Catholic Authors Club restaurant. This year, we are also super excited to have motorcycle legend Miss Elspeth Beard, one of the first women to ever ride her motorcycle around the world, riding with us. After our ride, we'll have an awards ceremony for best motorcycle or scooter, best dressed, and best mustache. We'll also be having a sunset dance party, so please make sure to bring your dance shoes too. 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We're hoping many of you can join us on Sunday, the 17th of May, when once again we ride for men's health. Thanks so very much.
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0: 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The Steve Bishop Oldie is something weird and wonderful in my own collection. 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

karaoke in Hollywood, Duran Duran in Rio, or Wham in Heaven. It all adds up to 80s heaven, and you can snatch a slice of it this Thursday evening between 7 and 9pm as we go back to the 80s with me, Tony Francis. We'll have the Twin Spin, Tony's 12-inch, and the Charles Choice, as well as 2 hours of great music from the best decade ever, right here on 88.6 Island Radio.

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6: 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We'd absolutely love for you to join us at this year's Kefalonia DGR on your motorcycle or scooter and dress to impress. 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
4: Jump in, we'll take you for a spinner, show you round the wheelie world. Hop on, it's fun to come along and take a look at Wheelie World. You'll be surprised how good it feels to do.

on the Wheelies. They don't make them like that anymore, do they? Animated kids show by Cosgrove Hall. They made 40 episodes for Thames in the late 70s. Tales from Wheelie World, where anthropomorphic creatures locomote by means of wheels. The stuff that got commissioned for kids shows back then. Unbelievable. Bring back Fenella the Kettle Witch. That's what I say.

So many musical treats await you in the birthday party. Songs to come from Graham Gouldman, Bono, Ian Dury, Steve Winwood, Stevie Wonder, Mike Oldfield and Hazel O'Connor in there as well. A tune you can hear on a current TV ad from the American country charts of the early 60s. That's the Steve Bishop oldie. And The Voice of St. Etienne has a 90s solo hit played as well, installed at 2. It's 1959 and 1981. Yeah.

could really do with a bar of chocolate out there, innit? You know what I mean? Marty Wilde, he was a teenager in love in July 1959, held at number two because Bobby Darin's Dream Lover was number one. We'll be hearing from Bobby Darin a bit later on in the birthday file. Spooky, isn't it? Phil Collins there, In the Air Tonight, number two in February 1981, because John Lennon was number one with Woman. That makes up Stalled Land 2 for this week. All right. Button your lip, baby, and button your coat, because the birthday file is on its way after this.

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not the Yardbirds, but the fella who actually wrote that song, Graham Gouldman, born in Salford, Lancashire, 10th of May 1946. It's a very happy 80th birthday to the prolific writer of 60s hits like Bus Stop, No Milk Today and Pamela Pamela. Long-time member of 10cc and still tours as their only active original member, singing and playing guitar. And he was also in 80s group Wax with Andrew Gold. For Your Love has featured on his 1968 LP, The Graham Gouldman Thing. It's also Donovan's birthday. He was born Donovan Leach in Glasgow, 10th of May 1946. Another musician celebrating an 80th birthday. Singer, songwriter and record producer, he emerged from the British folk scene of the mid-60s and was emblematic of the flower power era with this blend of folk, pop, psychedelic, rock and jazz as well. He had 8 top 20 hits in the second half of the 60s, including Catch the Wind. It's got to number 4 in April 1965.

Remembering Lee Brillo, who was born Lee Collinson in Durban, South Africa, 10th of May 1952, died in 1994, he was only 41. He co-founded Dr. Feelgood with Wilco Johnson in 1971, the Canvey Island-based pub rock band. He was lead singer, harmonica player and occasional guitarist, charismatically dressed in dark suits and loose ties, shabby rather than chic. He also helped found Stiff Records in the mid-70s. That was their debut single, Roxette, released in November 1974. From the album Down by the Jetty. It was a single of theirs that didn't chart, but they're probably best remembered for the late 70s hit Milk and Alcohol. Bono, born Paul Hewson in Dublin, another one for the 10th of May. He was born there in 1960. Singer, songwriter, musician and philanthropist who has been lead singer and primary vocalist of Irish rock band U2, who he started with Schoolmates in the 70s. He's also an activist for social justice causes. He's recorded with B.B. King, Roy Orbison, Tina Turner and Clannad, and he's received 22 Grammy Awards with U2 and been inducted into the Rock and Roll Hall of Fame. Back to the War album, getting to number 18 in April 1983, this single, Two Hearts Beat as One.

Eric Burdon. You thought he would have preferred his native Newcastle upon Tyne nights, but he was born 11th of May 1941, known for his powerful blues rock voice. He was vocalist with the Animals and released solo material as well. San Francisco Nights got to number 7 in the UK charts in November 1967. R. Dean Taylor, born Richard Dean Taylor in Toronto 1939. He died in 2022. A singer-songwriter and record producer at Motown Records, whose 60s solo recordings proved more popular outside his native Canada when re-released years later. This is Gotta See Jane at number 17 in the UK in July 1968.

0: straight. 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I wanna be straight. Straight, I wanna be straight.
1: Ian Jury, born in Harrow, Middlesex, 12th of May 1942, died 26 years ago now. Songwriter, poet and actor, he was in the group Kilburn and the High Roads before forming and finding most success as Ian Jury and the Blockheads. If you weren't too sure, that was called I Want to Be Straight, got to number 22 in September 1980. Steve Winwood, he was also born on the 12th of May, but in Birmingham, 1948. Singer, songwriter and multi-instrumentalist, he was a key member of the Spencer Davis Group, Traffic and Blind Faith, as well as being a successful solo artist. Valerie was originally a number 51 hit in October 1982, and a remix got to number 19 in October 1987.

supposed to be. Another artist with the birth date of 12th of May is Billy Swan, born Missouri, 1942. Country singer-songwriter who wrote for Conway Twitty and Waylon Jennings after moving to Nashville. He also supplied Clyde McFatter with his hit Lover Please, and he is best known for his own global hit I Can Help, number 6 here in January 1975, number 1 in America, Australia and Germany, number 2 in Canada. It's

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Good old Joe Brown, MBE, born in Swarby, Lincolnshire, 13th of May 1941. His family moved to London when he was just 2 years of age and was first spotted by TV producer Jack Good, who hired him as lead guitarist for his new television show, Boy Meets Girl. He backed a number of American artists on their UK tours, such as Eddie Cochran and Gene Vincent, and he had 11 top 40 hits, including that one. It only took a minute and got to number 6 in January 1963. 13th of May is also the birthday of the wonderful Stevie Wonder, who was born Steveland Hardaway Judkins in Saginaw, Michigan, 1950. A musical child prodigy, becoming one of the most creative and loved performers of the late 20th century. He signed to Motown Records at the age of 11, winner of 25 Grammys, the most by a solo male artist, and record sales of over 100 million. Aimed at then President Nixon and backed by the Jackson 5, this is You Haven't Done Nothing. Got to number 30 here, October into November 1974.

Mary Wells of Detroit, born there 13th of May 1943. She died in 1992. One of Motown's first singing superstars, helping to define their emerging sound. But she left the company at the height of popularity. Her big hit was that one, My Guy, got to number 5 for 2 weeks in June of 1964. On to the 14th of May, remembering Bobby Darin, who was actually born Waldo Casotto in New York in 1936. Singer, songwriter and actor, who recorded his first million seller, Splish Splash, in 1958. Previously, he'd been writing songs for Connie Francis, among others. Following bouts of rheumatic fever as a child, his health deteriorated into the 1970s, just as he was making a successful television comeback, and sadly died after a heart operation in 1973, aged just 37. He had 16 UK top 40 hits, including this one, 18 Yellow Roses, number 37 in July 1963.

The brilliant Mike Oldfield, born in Reading in Berkshire, 15th of May 1953, composer and multi-instrumentalist. His Tubular Bells album was the first release on Richard Branson's Virgin Records in 1973 and is still the 42nd best-selling LP of all time in the UK. He's had a few charting singles as well. He's retired now. His last album came out about 9 years ago, Return to Omadon, so I don't blame him just sitting back and enjoying the fruits of all that recording. That was Guilty, a number 22 single in the UK charts in May of 1979. Trini Lopez was born Trinidad Lopez III in Dallas on the 15th of May 1937. He died 6 years ago. He was singing in a nightclub that just happened to be frequented by Frank Sinatra, no less, who was so impressed he signed Lopez to his Reprise record label. His live debut album contained the single If I Had a Hammer. This got to number 4 in October 1960. I can do that. It's got to number 4 October 1960.

0: Alice wondered if she was a huge influence on Toya. That's Hazel O'Connell there, born 16th of May 1955 in Coventry, actress and singer who starred in the film Breaking Glass and charted several times in the early 80s. That came from that film. Give Me an Inch got to number 41 in November 1980. Jonathan Richman, another one with a birthday, the 16th of May, born in Massachusetts, 1951, singer, songwriter and guitarist who fronted the Modern Lovers from 1970. Their UK hits included Egyptian Reggae, Morning of Our Lives, and this one, Roadrunner, got to number 11 in August 1977.
1: One, two, three, four, five.

Love it. Look at this list here. So many other musicians with birthdays this week. Sid Vicious, Burt Whedon. That's an unlikely pairing, isn't it? Irving Berlin would have been 138 this week. There's also Brian Eno, Robert Mr. Toya Fripp, Janet Jackson, Carl Douglas, David Byrne, Jack Bruce, Eddie Arnold, James Purify, Johnny Logan, Richard Page of Mr. Mister, Burt Bacharach, and let's not forget Glenn Gregory. How could we forget Glenn Gregory or be allowed to? He was born in Sheffield in 1958 on the 16th of May, founding member and lead singer of 80s synth pop group Heaven 17, and they're still playing the 80s tours now. This got to number 24 in September 1984, and once this is done, you know what it'll be.

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0: wish you hadn't been.
1: I've been everywhere.
2: I didn't hear the Isle of Sheppey on that list. He hasn't been everywhere. Clarence Eugene Hank Snow, a Canadian country music guitarist and singer-songwriter from 1950, and for the next 30 years, he clocked up 140 albums and nearly 90 singles on the Billboard country charts. He covered the Australian novelty song I've Been Everywhere, adding his own American place names, and made it a US country number one in 1962. Loads of people have had a go at that song, including Lynn Anderson and Johnny Cash. None of Snow's records have had any impact in the UK, but that song is currently being used in a TV ad, but I couldn't tell you what they're advertising, I must admit. Steve Bishop Oldie there, that was Hank Snow from yonks ago, and I've been everywhere except the Isle of Sheppey.

walking hand in hand. The night was so exciting. The smile was so inviting. Then you touched me.

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0: Shangri-Las. Oh yes. Remember Walking in the Sand?
1: Walking in the Sand.
0: I remember David Essex before that with Rock Ann, or Rock On even. Brings us on to our 90s choice. And I think I was the only person in the 1990s to bought this. Or maybe there was a couple of other people, but there weren't many of us.

Sarah Cracknell, singer-songwriter and distinctive lead singer of electronic music band St Etienne. She released a solo single, Anymore, and its two-week chart appearance peaked at number 39 in September 1996. The following year, her solo LP, Lip Slide, earned favourable reviews from music critics, but very few actual sales. Surprising, as it wasn't too dissimilar to St Etienne's sound, and her accompanying video for Anymore was very MTV friendly and very pleasing on the eye, if you know what I mean. It was also a great record as well, as why I bought it. Sarah Cracknell. That's this week's Nice in the 90s, and that was a track called Anymore.

Depeche Mode and the Glitter Band, Let's Get Together Again. Well, if you've enjoyed my weird and wonderful collection of music, you're more than welcome to join me at the same time, same place next week. You can even contribute if you'd like to, just to email me at oldrecordclub@hotmail.co.uk, and you can also contact me through Facebook. Just look up Steve Bishop, Old Record Club. Time to go, and going to have Marianne Faithfull escort us out. Days of Lucy Jordan. I look forward to you joining me next week. Until then.

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10: Hi everybody, my name is John and I'm one of the organizers and hosts of the 3rd annual Kefalonia Distinguished Gentleman's Ride, happening on Sunday, May 17th. 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We'd absolutely love for you to join us at this year's Kefalonia DGR on your motorcycle or scooter and dress to impress. 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After our ride, we'll have an award ceremony for best motorcycle or scooter, best dressed, and best mustache. 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We're hoping many of you can join us on Sunday, the 17th of May, when once again we ride for men's health. Thanks so very much.
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Karaoke in Hollywood, Duran Duran in Rio, or Wham in Heaven. It all adds up to 80s heaven, and you can snatch a slice of it this Thursday evening between 7 and 9pm as we go back to the 80s with me, Tony Francis. We'll have the Twin Spin, Tony's 12-inch, and the Charles Choice, as well as 2 hours of great music from the best decade ever, right here on 88.6 Island Radio.

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1: Hi everybody, my name is John and I'm one of the organizers and hosts of the 3rd annual Kifalunya Distinguished Gentleman's Ride, happening on Sunday, May 17th. 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We'd absolutely love for you to join us at this year's Kifalunya DGR on your motorcycle or scooter and dress to impress. 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We will meet up at 5:30 p.m. and our ride will start promptly at 6:30 p.m. and finish by 7:30 p.m. once again at Katavothras Club restaurant. 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After our ride, we'll have an awards ceremony for best motorcycle or scooter, best dressed, and best mustache. We'll also be having a sunset dance party, so please make sure to bring your dance shoes too. 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We're hoping many of you can join us on Sunday, the 17th of May, when once again we ride for men's health. Thanks so very much.

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0: 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Let's get on down and party.
1: Well, indeed, it's supposed to be the sounds of the summer.
2: It's not quite summer out there this morning, is it? Good morning, everybody. Calimera.
1: What a strange day.
2: Yeah, well, it was forecast, and they got it right for a change. Anyway, good morning, everybody.
1: Calimera solus.
2: Anyway, we will be looking in about 20 minutes' time to see what it says about the weather. So I've been running around because we've already, my water supply has already seemed to be diminishing. So I've got buckets and everything out in my garden, collecting as much rain as possible. Anyway, how are we all doing? How are we all doing? So I know I'm a little bit early. Well, I'm actually a little bit late because Tom and Val are away at the moment, and I said I'd come in at 11 a.m. But kind of things got in the way today. So I'm a little bit late, but I am here now, and I'm with you right through to around about quarter to two this afternoon. Followed by, of course, the fabulous Barbara, who I think she's gone through the alphabet for about the 20th time. We're now on A again. So that's for the next 26 weeks, the alphabet adventure with the lovely Barbara, kicking off between 2 till 4 this afternoon. So in the meantime, you say you've got me. Now, as usual, you know what I like. I play the mishmash of stuff. And, of course, what is today? Now, I know a lot of people aren't fans. That's tough luck. Today, of course, is the Eurovision Song Contest Grand Finale. We've had the... semi-finals, first semi-finals on Tuesday, and we have the second semi-finals on Thursday. So I think that means we're down to something like down to 25-26 taking place tonight. So I will be playing quite a few Eurovision Song Contest tunes. Now, my first good morning is going to go out to the guys all the way over in France. They're already tuned in early apparently today, they say, waiting with bated breath. Apparently at Radio 2 is forecasting. Hold on a minute, I'm trying to find it now. I've got too many Joannes up here. Good morning to the other Joanne, by the way. Morning to South African Joanne. Yes, she's with the cats. If you've got the electric blanket on, you haven't got the electric. It's not that cold. Not cold. It is miserable though. Oh, baby. Already there with the electric blanket on. She says, have a good day. You have a good day, my lovely, as well. That's Joanne down in Calitero listening in this morning. Now, the other Joe and Barry are listening in. Bonjour, bonjour, what do we have in France? Yes, they're early birds, Radio 2, apparently. And things that Australia might win the Eurovision Song Contest. Now, a lot of out there are people going, why is Australia in the Eurovision Song Contest? It's because it's nothing to do with being in Europe. Anybody who takes part in the Eurovision Song Contest has to be a member of the EBC, the European Broadcasting Company. That's how it works, apparently. And this is their birthday this year, 70 years, 1956. I should actually search out for some old Eurovision tunes maybe today. If anybody's got any choice, anybody got any requests, you know how to get hold of me. You can find me on my Facebook page, of course, Penny Draper, or you can send me a message on the email, which is studio. At islandfm.gr. Send me a message, say where you tuned in. Tell me which tune you would like me to play. Now, Joe and Barry have a... said, how about starting off the Eurovision with the hosts themselves? I think that's a good idea. I've actually no idea. When I looked yesterday, let's see if I can find my list. They were quite far down the list of the favourites. I can't find it right now. So, yeah, maybe we'll do that. We'll start off with the Eurovision. And it's a good start already because I've gone and called up 2025. So we are, by the way, I'm on my first cup of coffee, guys. Give me a break. So we will do Austria's Tanshine by Cosmo. You're listening to Penny on Island Radio. Thank you so much for your company. If editor para poli de para esas, don't go anywhere. I'm here with you for the next 2 whole hours. Playing you a mishmash of music and lots of Eurovision tunes today. And don't forget, send me a message. Say hi. Love to hear where you're tuned in. You're here on holiday? Give me a call. Send me a message and tell me where you're tuned in. Especially with the weather like this, what else is there to do? Sit and watch Eurovision. It's the final tonight. So here you go. This is Austria, and this is their tune for Eurovision 2026.

What do you think of that one then? So moving on, I think we ought to have, I did find it somewhere. Here, the Australian one. Let's have the Australian one. It's like it's not going to work. Come on, press the button, Penny. I'm pressing the button. There we go. This is Delta Goodrem and Eclipse.

got a pretty awesome video if you've actually seen this song. So yeah, that is Australia, Delta, Godrim and Eclipse. Awesome, actually. Some of the videos are probably what's going to win the concert rather than the songs. Anyway, we will see, won't we, this evening, and who's going to be watching it, who's actually going to be avoiding it. A very good morning to anybody listening over on the neighbouring islands of Kefalonia, Lefgada, mainly on the mainland. Thanks for your company this morning. Kalimeres to all the taxididers. A very good morning. Where else have we got tuned in? Possibly Andreas, listening down at Limnos Supermarket down in Kalamaki and Vula and Panayotis. Down there, next door to Meow. Supermarket right in the middle of Kalamaki. Good morning to everyone down at Bliss Salon. What do you need? Your head,

things going on very, very shortly. We've got a couple of birthdays to talk about. Mention what's on at the local cinema. In the meantime, I'm going to play us a random song. This is a bit of Bebe Rexha and Faithless, New Religion. You listen to Benny on Island Radio. And a very good morning to Peggy. Peggy, how are you doing?

And that takes us back to 1981. Every good afternoon to Peggy. She's listening down in Agiasossi. She says it's clearing up a little bit. Now, talking about the Eurovision, let me just tell you who is the favourite. The favourite is Finland still. Australia is now is up to number 2. Greece is at number 3. Israel at 4. Romania at 5. Bulgaria at 6. Denmark at 7. Italy at 8. And France, by the way, is at number 9. And Malta at 10. We won't go through the whole list. Where's England? Oh, we're now down to 21. Oh, dear. Well, we were at 19 a couple of days ago, but we'll play that one a little bit later as well. But it looks like the least favourite is the host this year. Maybe, well, can't afford to host it again next year, can they, really? So Austria's right at the bottom. So that's there, 25 countries will be taking place in the Eurovision this afternoon, this evening. I'm not sure of the time. Anyway, thanks for your company this morning. A big shout out to Don and Paul listening in down there in Gaetani. Oh, that's some great news. They have found some puppies a few weeks ago, and they've all found homes. We'll be looking out to see who's got a birthday. There's a couple of birthdays today to celebrate. Give me one good reason, baby, come on. And maybe a couple of any name days today. What date is today? It's the 16th of May. We'll be checking that out very shortly. In the meantime, we've got time for the news and the weather coming up very, very shortly. Don't go anywhere. You're listening to Penny on Island Radio.

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6: People are expected in London for two huge protests. Tommy Robinson's Unite the Kingdom March and the pro-Palestine Nakba Day rally are both taking place. Policing them is costing the taxpayer £4.5 million. Georgia Lee has more on the Unite the Kingdom event.
7: Sir Keir Starmer says its organisers are peddling hatred and division, and police are planning a huge operation to try and keep things under control. That means thousands of officers will be on the streets, and live facial recognition cameras will be used for the first time at a protest. Now, Downing Street says it respects the right for people to protest peacefully, but anyone causing any trouble can expect to face the full force of the law.
6: The likelihood of a challenge to Sir Keir Starmer's Prime Minister role has stepped up. The Greater Manchester Mayor Andy Burnham is going to be allowed to try to be voted in as an MP, which should mean he could contest the top job. Chelsea and Man City face each other in the FA Cup final this afternoon. Chelsea head coach Callum McFarlane.
8: It means a lot to all Chelsea fans. It's a massive game and I hope we can put in a performance for all the fans.
6: It kicks off at Wembley at 3. Hearts face Celtic in a game which will decide the winner of the Scottish Premiership. Currently there's just 1 point separating the two sides, and if Hearts win it'll be the first time since 1960. Finally, it's the Eurovision final later. Musician and YouTuber Look Mum No Computer, also known as Sam Battle from Grantham, carries the hopes of the UK on his shoulders. These fans reckon his song Ein, Zwei, Drei stands a chance.
9: Oh, it's everything I wanted from our act.
10: I think we actually have a fighting chance. It's a very different sound. Some people love it, some people are not so keen on it, but that is every single, you know, act out here.
11: I feel like Sam's got a sense of fun about him that we've been missing for a few years.
6: Finland is the favourite to win the competition, with Delta Goodrum's Aussie entry also tipped to score highly. That's the latest from Radio News Hub. I'm Liz Whittaker.
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13: Right, are you ready for this? Let's see what it says about the weather. Well, it's not that cold. It does say highs of 20, lows of 16. We did have a sunrise, if there had been any sun, as it would have been at 6:25. And if there is any sun later on, it's going down around about 20 to 9 this evening. However, what does it say? It says, I'm afraid, that it's going to rain from now, 1 to here, right through to 3 p.m. Then apparently it's going to clear up. Da-da-da-da-da, trumpet roll there. So from 4 p.m., 5 p.m., still be cloudy, however it's stopping rain, and that's it apparently. Hang on, let me just have a check. Temperature's not getting any warmer than 19 today. Tomorrow it's also going to be highs of 21, tomorrow lows of 14, going up to 22. Temperatures are going up by the weekend, no warmer than 24 by the end of the week. But yes, it does say it's dry, and although it's going to be sunny, there are going to be a few clouds around. It's not going to be beautifully abundant sunshine just yet. Humidity 93%. Yes, that's because of the rain. And the UV index has dropped down all the way to 2, of course. There you go. That is your weather update for the next hour. In the meantime, some messages from our sponsors and our advertisers.

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0: Mickey in Hollywood, Duran Duran in Rio, or Wham in Heaven. It all adds up to 80s heaven, and you can snatch a slice of it this Thursday evening between 7 and 9pm as we go back to the 80s with me, Tony Francis. We'll have the Twin Spin, Tony's 12-inch, and the Charles Choice, as well as 2 hours of great music from the best decade ever, right here on 88.6 Island Radio.
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2: Right, let's have another classic. And there's a lovely message from Disco Debs. He said, could you play Bucks Fizz? And while she was typing it, I think I was actually playing it. So how about that for a bit of mental telepathy? First thing in the morning, hey, Debs? Nice to have you chinned over there. A very good morning to Christine Beatty and Liz Beatty, Jason and Alex this morning as well. Hope you guys are okay. Enjoying the weather. This is Waterloo, ABBA. 1974.

Good. Well, I was just sitting there wondering where everybody was this morning. Of course, everyone's now tuning in. Even Joe and Barry, who I've already said good morning to about three times, have just told me they'd forgot to put the radio on. So bonjour again to you guys. Also, a very good morning to Mr. Marvin Cook, listening over there. I don't know where he's sitting, or is it work, probably. Morning to you and Amanda, Bree and Logan in Hempstead over there in the UK. And a very good morning to Shirley and David. They arrived yesterday on Shirley's birthday. I hope you had a good birthday, Shirley. And she's now sitting on the balcony enjoying the weather. Sorry about the weather for the first day, but it's clearing up, apparently. So have a good holiday, Shirley. Anyway, Peggy says it is raining down in Ayasosti at the moment. So, well, at least, as you say, that's another one time we don't have to water our gardens. And they fixed the roads down in Ayasosti just in time. It only take them about 5 months. Apparently, Mr. Marvin Cook is London bound today. Well, I hope that's for pleasure. Lots of love to the family. Hope you're all well. And David says, well, on a day like this, what he's going to do, he's going to take a little trip to a bar, have a few mythoses, and see how many flights are diverted. Yeah, I was just watching somebody just put on Facebook something about four planes flying around. Is it that bad out there? I mean, sorry, in town, there's our tree. We can tell whether it's wind, it's not moving. There's no wind in town. Anyway, any of you roving weather reporters out there, let me know. Keep me updated. In the meantime, of course, today is the Eurovision Song Contest, so we're going to be playing quite a few tunes. Old and new from the Eurovision. If you've got any requests, send me a message.

Of course, this one is all about the quite amazing the violinist, isn't it? This is Finland, which is the favourite in the Eurovision, taking place today in Vienna.

9 Spider Eye. I think that's the first time, apparently, that an English UK entrance has ever used any other language. So why not? It's a bit of fun, isn't it? So that is Look Mum, No Computer. Apparently his name is Sam Battle. Or Battle. Battle? Sam, anyway. Right, let's take us back to some old ones right now. Let's take us back to Greece in Eurovision 2005. Helen Paparizou.

Well, I've just a bit of an update from Joanne, and she says she looked at the arrivals and it looks like Zante Airport's, they're all arriving on time. Well, there you go. Well, let's hope so. In the meantime, let's go back to 1981. And this was Katrina and the Waves, Walking on Sunshine. Who remembers this one? Big shout out to the guys down at Louise and Paul this afternoon. Don't forget, they've got the football showing on down at the bar this afternoon. But what football it is, not interested. Somebody might tell me. It'll be something.

0: Oh, indeed, that was a great tune, wasn't it? 1981. If you just tuned in, you listen to me. It's Penny on Island Radio with you with my sponsor today, which is BJ's down in Lagunat, now open not quite 24 hours a day. About 20 hours a day now. 8 o'clock in the morning to 2, 3 in the morning for all your fast food favourites. 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Dine in, you could dine out. 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
2: Right, I've just tuned in. It's now 12:35. I've been here since 11:30 today. Got in a bit early. Tom and Val have been away having a little bit of a... away from the radio, having a bit of a catch-up. They were going to be doing some sunbathing, but unfortunately... Look at the weather. But it does, it is forecast to get better, I have to tell you. So we've had a few more tunes in. Linda and Ray. They've just tuned in. I think they just popped into a shop. So I'll try and find your tune and play it for you a little bit later. Very, very good morning. What is the weather like where you are? All the way up to sunny Edinburgh. To David and Kaz. And it's your 23rd wedding anniversary. Well, actually, well done. Congratulations. So, once again, good morning to Liz and Christine Beatty. Hope you guys are okay. Yeah, it is a bit miserable out there, but there's no breeze. I'm looking out the window and, this tree is not even... it's motionless. Is it actually raining still, guys? Is it still raining or has it stopped now? Anyway, of course, today being the Eurovision, I'm playing lots of Eurovision tunes, old and new. Never like to see you cry. Apparently, it's sunny in Scotland, but it's a little bit chilly. Well, here it's a little bit chilly and it's not sunny either. Anyway, a morning also to Corinne and Mike. Nice to have you tuned in, guys. Hope you're well. We've still got to do the birthdays. We'll be doing them, I think, a little bit shortly. It is now almost 20 minutes top of the hour, so of course there will be an update of the news and the weather. And my sponsor today is BJ's down in Laganagh, the crossroads. BJ's is a premier and authentic fast food restaurant serving the Laganagh area and beyond since, 2012 or something? You can find them on the Instagram, Facebook, eFood app, www.bjsdelivery.online. And if you happen to be visiting at the weather's like this, why not take a little visit into the main town? And along the seafront, you'll find Madison's and Manu, which are also... sister businesses to BJ's. A big shout out to Mr. Dan Norman this morning as well from a cantina down in Agnesosti, which apparently is closed today because it's because of the weather. So enjoy your day off.

So I think it's time we the French people. Are you still listening in, Joe and Barry? Let's have France for you. This is Monroe and Regarde. This is the Eurovision for France.

0: Joe and Barry say yes, they are listening into it, but it's being well overplayed on the radio over there in France. Well, I guess that's always the way. Very pretty girl, great voice. Lovely words, isn't it? Anyway, that's France. Monroe and Regarde.
1: Thank you. Join the love.
0: Now, let's see what we play with next. Let's have Italy next, because Peggy down in Agiasossi says she likes this one. So let's play a little bit of Italy if it's going to... Here he comes.

There we go, that's it. Now I'm going to divert a bit from the Eurovision Song Contest because I've got a very special announcement to make. Now this tune's going out to Princess Cara. Morning Cara Moo, Kalimera. She's off with Daddy Lee and with Granny Sarah. I got that right. Morning guys, nice to have you tuned in. She's going horse riding. Have a great, great day, guys. This is a bit of Zootopia from Shakira, especially for Cara. Love you. Feel like your polar.

I do love that tune. Now, that's going out to Cara. She's on her way to some horse riding with Daddy Lee and Grandma Sarah. I'll take you higher, I'll take you higher, and we can be tame, baby, I'll take you higher. So it's now, it's 10 minutes top of the hour already. Good time is flying. Barbara will be in the studio around about 2 p.m. And we are playing a few tunes from the Eurovision Song Contest, which of course takes place today. Now, I did mention that there was some football match on. It's only the FA Cup final. That's how much attention I paid to things. Chelsea versus Manchester City are playing at 5 p.m. I'm sure it'll be in lots of bars, but it is down at the pub. Followed by the fabulous Hayley Bell, who will be taking you through a trip through the 80s at 9:30 tonight. Right, let's do a bit of this one. I think this was 2012. Loreen and Euphoria, Eurovision Song Contest.

Right, I think it's that time of the day where I ought to do some birthdays, because we've got a few birthdays, we've got some wedding anniversaries, we've got a few celebrations. So who's got a birthday today? Now, it's Mike's birthday down at Mike Lee. It's his birthday today. Very happy birthday to Mike. Also, a very happy birthday to Michelle. Good afternoon to Michelle and to Jim, but hope that Jim's going to spoil you rotten. Also to Lynette Tweedy, Franklin's birthday today. Happy birthday to Lynette. And we also had a very special birthday yesterday. It was Eunice's birthday down at La Luna. So the Eunicimo. Pronio Polafo Ekthes. Very story at Turta, but I didn't have any. So that is a lot of love down to Rosa and Artan down at La Luna Bar. It was Dionysia's birthday yesterday.

So happy birthday, Dennis. I hope you had a good birthday. And anybody else celebrating today? Who else had a birthday yesterday? Shirley had her birthday, but she was on an aeroplane, so I hope she's getting to carry on celebrating it. It was also Peggy's brother's birthday. Did you have a party yesterday? And who's got a birthday tomorrow? The 17th of May. It's Daniela Vogler's birthday down there. Peppermint, good afternoon to you, Daniela. Have a great birthday tomorrow. And Nikos from Switch Disco's birthday. happy wedding anniversary to David and Kaz, 23 years. They're off to an afternoon disco, 70s-80s disco. I'm very envious of that. That sounds like really good fun. So anybody out there celebrating birthdays, wedding anniversaries, Bronya Paula from all of us here at Island Radio.

0: So I think we'll do one more tune to take us to the top of the hour for the Eurovision, and this is Aquilas and Ferto. This is the one we think is going to win. Well, we don't, but, you know. You're listening to Benny on Ireland Radio. Thanks for your company. Ferris et poli et paresos.
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2: Φέρτο, mean bring it. Bring it on, guys. That's Akilas, and that is Greece's entrance for tonight. A very good morning to Mr. Dan Scarron. He's busy finishing up a bathroom, and then he's off to the Rail Ale Festival at Chesterfield. Sounds fun. It is almost top of the hour, so it's time to have... Well, it is top of the hour, exactly.
1: Whatever.
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4: £4.5 million is being spent on policing two huge rival demonstrations in London today. Tens of thousands of people are in the capital for Tommy Robinson's Unite the Kingdom march and the pro-Palestine Nakba Day rally. Georgia Lee has more details on the Unite the Kingdom protest.
5: Police say they're planning an operation on an unprecedented scale today. Thousands of officers will be on the streets, along with armoured vans, police horses and drones. And for the first time ever at the protest, live facial recognition cameras. Now the Prime Minister's criticised those behind it today and promised a tougher stance earlier this week on what he called far-right agitators. He says he respects the right to protest, but those breaking the rules will face the full force of the law.
4: The mayor of Greater Manchester is a step closer to challenging Sir Keir Starmer for the role of Prime Minister. Andy Burnham's been given the thumbs up from Labour to try for a position as an MP. If he gets the seat, he'll be able to make a move to take the top job. The Duchess of Sussex is going to attend a memorial for people who've died after suffering digital harm tomorrow. Meghan will be at the opening of the Lost Screen Memorial in Switzerland. Chelsea and Man City face each other in the FA Cup final later. That kicks off at Wembley at 3. Meanwhile, Hearts and Celtic fans are eagerly awaiting the league title clash. The Scottish Premiership decider kicks off at 12:30. If Hearts win, it'll mark the first time in 66 years they've taken the trophy. If they do win, Hearts are expected to celebrate on the streets of Edinburgh tomorrow. Celtic have no official event if they win, with Police Scotland saying the team hadn't put any plans in place for official celebrations. And the Eurovision final gets going from 8 tonight. Look Mum No Computer, also known as Sam Battle, is the UK entry with his song Ein Zwei Drei. That's the latest from Radio News Hub. I'm Liz Whittaker.
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7: Mostly cloudy today, it says, with a high of 20 and a low of 16, and 66% chance of precipitation. If we do have any sun and it comes out later, it's going to be going down sunset at 8:41. At the moment, it says it's going to rain right through to 3 p.m. and then it's going to clear up, so that's pretty good news, so that's all right. It still will be cloudy, but there will be sunshine and no rain. We will see, of course. And then that's it, according to the Yahoo weather. There's no weather. There's no weather. There's lots of weather. There's no rain for the rest of the week. So that's looking good if you just arrived here on holiday. Temperature 21, 22, 23, 24. By Thursday, it's going to be 24 in the daytime and 17 at nighttime. Humidity is very high at the moment, 93%. And of course, it is very low, the UV index, which is also good. And that's your weather update. The next one will be with Barbara when she arrives here for 2 o'clock. Don't go anywhere now. We've got some messages from our sponsors and our advertisers.
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0: Frankie in Hollywood, Duran Duran in Rio, or Wham in Heaven. It all adds up to 80s heaven, and you can snatch a slice of it this Saturday afternoon between 4 and 6pm as we go back to the 80s with me, Tony Francis. We'll have the Twin Spin, Tony's 12-inch and the Child's Choice, as well as 2 hours of great music from the best decade in history, right here on 88.6 Island Radio.
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1: Right, this one takes us back to, I think, 2010. This has been requested by Kaz and David up there in Edinburgh.

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Yeah, that's taking us back to 2010. Now, thanks for sending that one in, Karen. Mr. Scarron, Dan Scarron, he's counting his days down till it comes. 12 days till he gets to Greece and 19 days till he gets to Zagreb. Not that you're happy to be on your way. Now, when I did the birthdays, I did actually forget the name days. So I'm just going to quickly go back. And are there any name days? Hold on a minute, we just find out. Because I'm looking at the wrong list here. I think I need more coffee. I hope Barbara's on her way soon. Right, Greek National Name Day. Today is the 14th. No, it is the 16th. 16th of May. Oh, and actually, yep. That is easy. There are no name days today. May 2026. No name days at all on the 16th. Not one single name. Yesterday was Achilleus, Achilleos, and Pachos and Kylie. And tomorrow is Andronikos and Solon. Unusual name, sir. Moving on. Shall we stay in Greece a bit? Let's swim a bit more upper. How about shaking it a bit? 2004, who remembers Sakiruva?

Opa! Bonjour to Michel. He's now on the Vin Blanc over there in France. Saki's forever, Peggy says. Yes, he does indeed. Pretty cool. I'm going to take an hour back to 1956. Pretty good year that was. And this was the winner of the Eurovision, the very, very first year ever. 1956, it's 70 years old this year. So this is Lise Assia, and the winner was Switzerland.

Slightly different style nowadays, isn't it, guys? let's move back to the present time. It is now 1:20, nearly coffee time. Barbara will be here soon. So let's have a bit of, let's have Malta.

Bella, that was Malta, yeah, quite a good one. Well, we have got five countries that have been boycotting the Eurovision. That's Spain, Ireland, the Netherlands, Slovenia and Iceland. So that's five countries less that will be participating today due to Israel's participation. Now, I wonder if anybody can, Peggy, can anybody find me the time it's on Greek TV? It says something about 10 o'clock, which means it won't start until 11 o'clock in Greece, which sounds rather late to me. So it must be earlier on than that. Anybody can find the time. I'm not functioning very well today. After all of this time, it's you. A big shout out to Carol and to Kev this morning. Jane, Christine, I've already done Christine. Amanda, good morning, Amanda. Hope you are feeling okay and catch up with you soon. Right, I hope they're tuned in now because I've got a request for Linda and Ray. It's a bit of Toto and Africa. Just take us away from Eurovision for 5 minutes. I'm looking out the window right now and it's looking pretty grim. Looks like it's going to absolutely throw it down soon. Anyway, we will see. Sun will be out again soon and we'll be complaining about how hot it is. You're listening to Penny on Island Radio. Thank you for your company this morning. If I just to Paulie, goodbye.

0: That was going out to Linda and Roy. Hope you guys are having a good time getting all your jobs done. Right, it is now. So, well, I think we'll go straight over to the adverts because it is 30 seconds before the bottom of the hour. Don't go anywhere. I'm here for another half hour, another 20 minutes approximately after this.
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Kicking off for the last 15 minutes or so of my show, let's have a bit of Albania. This is Alice and Nun, which apparently I have been told means mother in Albanian. For the Eurovision, which does take place at 10 p.m. here in Greece, it's 8 p.m. in the UK. Thanks for that information, Kaz. 9 p.m. over there in Vienna, which is the host country. So that'll be 10 p.m. Oh, that means I've still got time to go out tonight. Still be home early.

0: So Albania is roundabout number 16 in the odds. Finland, Australia, Greece are in the top three, can you believe? Right, big shout out this afternoon to Eddie down at Pom, the jacket potato place down there in Kalamaki. Thank you very much for my very delicious jacket potato that I had the other day. Lots of love to Eddie this afternoon down at Pom. Well, I'm going to go back a few more years again. Let's go back to 1994. Can't remember a lot of these tunes. Must have been busy. Been going for 70 years. It's their 70th birthday this year, 1956. So this is coming up next is the winner of the Eurovision 1994, which was Paul Harrington and George and Charlie McGettigan and Rock and Roll Kids. For Ireland.
1: I remember 62.

0: bit of a slow song, not really rock and rolly, is it? Anyway.
1: Anymore.
0: I want to take this chance, this opportunity, before Barbara gets in here with coffee and we get sort of chitter-chatting, as we do, to say thank you to everyone who's kept me company this afternoon. All the guys over there in France, Joe and Barry and Michelle, have a bon après-midi. And if you're going to watch the Eurovision, I hope you enjoy it. South Africa, Joanne, and she's been keeping warm with all her cats with you around the electric blanket. Amanda, catch up with you a bit later. And Christine. Peggy, thanks for the company this afternoon, as always. Disco Deggs over there in Kefalonia, hope you're having a great day. Shirley and David, I hope you're enjoying the view still. And yes, the sun will be on its way soon. Do not worry. Marvin on his way to London with the family, I presume. Have a great afternoon. Send my love to all. Kaz and David, happy wedding anniversary once again over there in Scotland. Mr. Dan Scorin, see you in about 20 days. Linda and Ray, they said there's lots of large lorries on the road. Maybe they're racing to catch the ferry. And whoever else I've missed out, I don't know who else is listening in, but wherever you're listening, and hope you've enjoyed the mishmash of music. But here comes the coffee. Yay, I need it. This tune's been sent to me by Karen, Kaz, up there in Edinburgh. It's Bobby Socks. I don't remember this one either. This was the winner of the Eurovision in 1985. You're listening to Penny on Island Radio. Don't go anywhere. I'm still with you for about another 10 minutes. And then Barbara will be in with, are we back to A? We're back to A again.

0: Right, so Barbara at the moment is, I don't know what she's doing, she's messing around doing something. There'll be some shenanigans happening very, very shortly. And then she'll be up at 2 p.m. with her show for the next couple of hours. Why are you laughing?
1: Some sort of nonsense,
0: yeah. What's the weather like, by the way?
1: It's raining. That's another thing.
0: But you got caught in the rain, yes. This is not a Eurovision tune. I'm just putting this one on because I happen to like this tune, and they're going to be playing down at the White Party, which, by the way, 2 weeks to go, 31st of May.

0: A very good afternoon to Simon as well. Good tune, hey Simon, good tune. I shall see you very shortly. Save some wine for me, or a beer maybe. Right, once again, thank you to everyone who's kept me company. And enjoyed the mishmash of music and my very sexy, croaky voice today. It'll get worse. And anybody who's into watching the Eurovision, well, yeah, enjoy it. Au revoir, everybody. Great afternoon, everybody. Take care. Lots of love. You've been listening to Penny on Island Radio. Bobby coming up shortly. What did I say? I think I need to be put away. I'm suffering from words. The other night, everyone was having, it's like playing charades with me. I try to think of a word in English and I'm going, it sounds like, sorry, it's Barbara.
1: Melanie makes up words, like, she couldn't think of the word toilet, she had to say,
0: place. Well, that's a bit like me. I was trying to think of the word yesterday when I was with Jane, was I wanted to say the word confide, and all I could think of was, the word that sounds like infide, and you've got a secret, confide. So yeah, it's a bit like that with me at the moment. So anyway, everybody, have a great afternoon, lots of love, see you. I will now be back again on Tuesday between 1:30 and 4. And let's hope this weather gets better because I'm off for a barbecue now. Bye, everybody. Take care. Feel like you're yasas. And the last tune coming up today is going to be another one from Eurovision, another old one. It's Loreen again, and it's Tattooed. Take care, everybody.

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5: Tens of thousands of people are in London for two huge rival protests. Tommy Robinson's Unite the Kingdom march and the pro-Palestine Nakba Day rally are both taking place. An unprecedented police operation is costing the taxpayer £4.5 million. Georgia Lee has more on the Unite the Kingdom event.
6: Sir Keir Starmer says its organisers are peddling hatred and division, and police are planning a huge operation to try and keep things under control. That means thousands of officers will be on the streets, and live facial recognition cameras will be used for the first time at a protest. Now, Downing Street says it respects the right for people to protest peacefully, but anyone causing any trouble can expect to face the full force of the law.
5: The likelihood of a challenge to Sir Keir Starmer's Prime Minister role has stepped up. The Greater Manchester Mayor Andy Burnham is going to be allowed to try to be voted in as an MP, which should mean he could contest the top job. A blaze at a waste facility in Scotland has continued into a fifth day. Firefighters are still at the landfill site near Ladybank in Fife. Man City take on Chelsea in the FA Cup final this afternoon. It's the fourth successive time City have gone through. Boss Pep Guardiola reckons there should be a stand at Wembley named after him.
7: Disappointing English football, they're not making a stand to Pep. You know that. So many times I've been there, at least a lounge or a box or something like that.
5: And final preparations are underway in Vienna ahead of the grand final of the Eurovision Song Contest. The UK's entry is Look Mum No Computer. Dave Goodman is Eurovision's head of communications.
8: Every artist gets 3 minutes on stage. It's really important what you do with those 3 minutes, and that's why Eurovision is still so popular, because it's gone from artists standing in bow ties in little theatres to huge arenas like the 10,000 capacity Wiener Stadthalle that we're in this year.
5: That's the latest from Radio News Hub. I'm Liz Whittaker.
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12: And the current temperature is 19 degrees Celsius here in Zakynthos. So it's a mostly cloudy day with highs of 20 and lows of 16. And there's a 66% chance of precipitation throughout the day. And it seemed to me that it just poured the minute I stepped out the door earlier on. Anyway, let's have a little further look at what's going on. So the rainfall is probably going to last until about 3 p.m. And then from 4 p.m. onwards, it's just cloudy with little peaks of sunshine all the way through until sunset, which today is at 8:41 p.m. In the meantime, humidity is at 93%. There's no surprise. The UV index is low. It's at 2. And if you do happen to step out tonight to have a look for the moon and you see it, you'll be witnessing a waning crescent moon. So tomorrow morning, the sun will be rising at 6:25 a.m. And tomorrow is going to be similar to today. Highs of 21, lows of 14, and hopefully not so much rain. That's your weather forecast. Handing you over now to our sponsors and advertisers for some messages from them. And I will be back with you shortly.
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Hello, welcome to the show. I'm still in love with my jingle. Welcome to the show. Let's have a quick time check. The time now is 10 minutes past two, and I'm with you through until 4 o'clock, dear listener. Today is an auspicious day. It's a Saturday, and it's also Eurovision Song Contest Day, but it's also part two of the Alphabet Adventure featuring the letter A, and boy, have we got some fun stuff for you today. So we have a featured artist, courtesy of Fantastic Fact Fellow, Russell. That featured artist, the surname begins with A, okay? It's a solo artist, but her surname begins with A. I've probably given too much away. Do you know who I'm talking about? Can you guess who our featured artist is? Let me know if you have any ideas. That will be coming up a little bit later on. What else have we got going on in the show? A lot of A tunes suggested by you, dear listener. And we've got a little bit of Zen Zone after the news at three. We have a quizzy bit later on, compiled by none other than Russell, our Fantastic Fact Fellow. And if we can, we'll squeeze in a little bit of good news, just for good measure, to keep everybody happy. But let's have our first piece of music of the day. This is Albatross by Fleetwood Mac. This was one of Carol's suggestions, and don't we just love it?

That was Albatross by Fleetwood Mac. What a lovely mellow start to the show. Okay, there's been a couple of guesses. In fact, everybody's guessing the same thing. So, no. Although Adele was a really good person that we could feature one day and should. Fantastic. In fact, we're going to play some Adele later on anyway. But no, Adele is not today's featured artist. It is a female artist. Let me give a little bit more clue. It's the surname that begins with A. Okay, so in the meantime, let's have a little bit of America and a horse with no name. It's a double A. Well done, Peggy. And how lovely to hear from you, Peggy. I hope you're feeling better today.

Well, we've had a whole host of suggestions, and I'm happy to say Peggy got it right. So it wasn't Christine Aguilera. Oh, well done, Rod. Rod's got it right too. It wasn't Laurie Anderson. It wasn't Julie Andrews. And it wasn't Adele. It was and is, I should say, dun dun dun, I'm about to give it away. After this track, this is the Steve Miller Band and Abracadabra.

So that was a Steve Miller Band and Abracadabra, which didn't quite work to make everybody get the right answer. I've had some really brilliant suggestions, though. Adamant's not a lady. He's a bloke, most definitely. Who else did we have? Aisha? No. Who else? There were loads. They were really brilliant suggestions. However, I'm going to put you out of your misery. Today's featured artist is... Dun, dun, dun. Joan Armour Trading. Oh yes, Joan Armour Trading. So let us get started with our facts about today's featured artist. Right, Joan Armour Trading stands as one of the most distinctive and influential singer-songwriters to emerge from the British music landscape. In a career spanning 5 decades, she has built a reputation for musical integrity, lyrical depth, and a genre-defying approach that blends folk, rock, jazz and soul with effortless sophistication. Born on St. Kitts and raised in Birmingham, Armour Trading began writing songs as a teenager, quickly demonstrating a rare ability to craft emotionally resonant material that balanced vulnerability with strength. Her breakthrough came with the release of her 1976 self-titled album, which introduced audiences to her unmistakable voice and her gift for melodic, introspective songwriting. Throughout the late 1970s and 1980s, Armour Trading delivered a series of critically acclaimed albums, including Show Some Emotion, Me, Myself, I, and Walk Under Ladders. These releases solidified her status as a unique creative force, with songs that explored themes of identity, independence, and emotional honesty. Her work consistently avoided trends, instead prioritizing authenticity and musical craftsmanship. This commitment earned her a loyal global following and a widespread respect from peers across the industry. Armour Trading's artistry is defined not only by her vocal and songwriting abilities, but also by her musicianship. She's a multi-instrumentalist who has frequently taken full creative control of her recordings, from composition to arrangement and production. Her later albums, including Into the Blues and Not Too Far Away, highlight her continued evolution and her refusal to be confined by genre expectations. Into the Blues notably reached number one on the Billboard Blues chart, demonstrating her versatility and cross-genre appeal. Across her career, Armour Trading has received numerous accolades, including Grammy nominations and Ivor Novello Award, and recognition from the British Honours System. Yet, she remains known for her modesty, her focus on the work itself rather than the spotlight. Her legacy is defined by artistic independence, emotional clarity, and a catalogue of songs that continue to resonate with audiences worldwide. Joan Armour Trading remains a pioneering figure whose contributions have left a lasting imprint on contemporary songwriting and British music culture. So I'm going to play you Love and Affection by Joan. Have a listen to this.

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7: 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After our ride, we'll have an awards ceremony for best motorcycle or scooter, best dressed, and best mustache. 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We're hoping many of you can join us on Sunday, the 17th of May, when once again we ride for men's health. Thanks so very much.
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0: Laura Clother.
1: Hello, yes, and welcome back after my dramatic jingle. Welcome back. So that was our featured artist of the week, Joan Armatrading. What else have we got going on? We've also got a retro number one. Shall I give you a little cluey poo to the retro number one? Yes, I'm going to. Okay, so you know, I said today was an auspicious day. This relates a little bit to that as well. The auspiciousness of today. So on this day, the 16th of May in 1974, this particular track was number one, and it stayed at number one for 2 weeks. Do you know what it was and who it was by? So the name of the artists begins with A. So it was 1974 and it was number one for 2 weeks. What was it? Who was it? So while you're having a little mull over that one, I'm going to play you some McFadden and Whitehead. Ain't No Stopping Us Now, because I love a bit of disco.

Kate McFadden and White ain't no stopping us now. Well, Rod's already got it. Rod's got the retro number one. The rest of you seem to still be guessing, so keep guessing. You're going to kick yourselves because it will seem obvious when I tell you. I'm not going to tell you yet, because next we're going to have some of the specials. Where's the A? It's the title of the song, A Message to You, Rudy. This was one of Carly's suggestions. Thank you, Carly. Hope you're having a wonderful weekend, and we look forward to seeing you when we see you.

There's the specials and a message to you, Rudy. So, shall I tell you? Shall I divulge what the retro number one is? Or should we have another track? Ooh, let's have another track. Let's keep you guessing. Peggy's absolutely on the edge of her seat. She's got the band, but she hasn't got the track. So keep at it. You're going to get it. And when you do, you'll be like, oh, yeah. So I'm going to play you something completely different now. This is one of my choices. This is Ellie Goulding. And... here it is.

It's Ellie Goulding and Anything Can Happen. And it really can. So, finally, Peggy's got it, and I knew she would, because she's a genius. So, this week's retro number one, the 16th of May, 1974, was, of course it was, ABBA, and it was Waterloo. So let me tell you a little more about that, because Rod's been on it. Well, Rod remembers it well. It was held in the Brighton Centre, in Brighton, obviously. And he's added here that the conductor who conducted the orchestra came on dressed looking like Napoleon with a tricorn hat. Absolutely excellent. I think I vaguely remember that as well. Yes, I do. So let's have a listen to this retro number one from 1974, a little bit of ABBA and Waterloo.

Collins and Another Day in Paradise. So, another of the tracks, I think this is one of yours, Peggy, as well. Another track that was requested not just by Peggy, but by several other people is Ain't No Mountain High Enough by Marvin Gaye and Tammy Terrell. So let's have a listen to that. Why not?

Ain't no mountain high enough. Absolutely brilliant stuff. Okay, so I'm going to squeeze in one more track before we go over to the news and the weather at the top of the hour. And this, I believe, was one of Rod's choices. This is All or Nothing by The Small Faces.

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1: Tens of thousands of people are in London for two huge rival protests. Tommy Robinson's Unite the Kingdom march and the pro-Palestine Nakba Day rally are both taking place. An unprecedented police operation is costing the taxpayer £4.5 million. Georgia Lee has more on the Unite the Kingdom event.
2: Sir Keir Starmer says its organisers are peddling hatred and division, and police are planning a huge operation to try and keep things under control. That means thousands of officers will be on the streets, and live facial recognition cameras will be used for the first time at a protest. Now, Downing Street says it respects the right for people to protest peacefully, but anyone causing any trouble can expect to face the full force of the law.
1: The likelihood of a challenge to Sir Keir Starmer's Prime Minister role has stepped up. The Greater Manchester Mayor Andy Burnham is going to be allowed to try to be voted in as an MP, which should mean he could contest the top job. A blaze at a waste facility in Scotland has continued into a fifth day. Firefighters are still at the landfill site near Ladybank in Fife. Man City take on Chelsea in the FA Cup final this afternoon. It's the fourth successive time City have gone through. Boss Pep Guardiola reckons there should be a stand at Wembley named after him.
3: Disappointing English football that don't make a stand to Pep. You know that? So many times I've been there, at least a lounge or a box or something like that.
1: And final preparations are underway in Vienna ahead of the grand final of the Eurovision Song Contest. The UK's entry is Look Mum, No Computer. Dave Goodman is Eurovision's head of communications.
4: Every artist gets 3 minutes on stage. It's really important what you do with those 3 minutes, and that's why Eurovision is still so popular, because it's gone from artists standing in bow ties in little theatres to huge arenas like the 10,000 capacity Wiener Stadthalle that we're in this year.
1: 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I'm Liz Whittaker.
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7: Current temperature is 19 degrees Celsius here in Zakynthos with a real feel of 18. Yes, so it's a mostly cloudy day today with a high of 20 and lows of 16, with a 66% chance of precipitation. And I think it's still raining now. I can see it out the window. So what else have we got to look forward to today? So it looks like around 4:30, the rainfall may cease for a little while, and then up until sunset, we're just going to have kind of patchy cloud and a little bit of sun peeping through if we're very lucky, although right now the sky is completely overcast. So it's going to be a sunset time today of, let's have a look, 8:41. And after that, if you're really lucky, you might just glimpse the moon, which is, oh dear, it's all a little bit sticky here too. It's a waning crescent moon. So the humidity has dropped to 88%.
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7: 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We'll talk more weather later.
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Mickey in Hollywood, Duran Duran in Rio, or Wham in Heaven. It all adds up to 80s heaven, and you can snatch a slice of it this Thursday evening between 7 and 9pm as we go back to the 80s with me, Tony Francis. We'll have the Twin Spin, Tony's 12-inch, and the Child's Choice, as well as 2 hours of great music from the best decade ever, right here on 88.6 Island Radio.

So welcome back. The time now is 8 minutes past three and I'm with you through until 4 o'clock. Today, dear listener, we're on the Alphabet Adventure featuring the letter A. It is part two. We've had a featured artist of the day, courtesy of Russell, our fantastic fact fellow. This week's artist was Joan Armatrading. We've had lots of brilliant A featuring music and we've had a retro number one, which was ABBA and Waterloo. Yet to come, we have the Zen Zone and a little quizzy bit. But I'd like to just go back to the weather, which got rudely interrupted because the internet's a bit sticky at the moment, which I think may be weather related. So I couldn't really read it off very well. So let's go back to it. 19 degrees at the moment, real feel of 18, mostly cloudy today. Highs of 20, lows of 16, 66% chance of precipitation throughout the day. And in fact, there are two active alerts today, rain until 7 p.m. and thunderstorms also likely up until 7 p.m. today. So after that, tonight looks as though there might be a small chance of there being a little bit of rain throughout the night. Lots of cloud cover and humidity, as I said, is down to 88% now. What can we look forward to tomorrow? So the sun will be rising tomorrow at 6:25 a.m. and it's going to be a cloudy, slightly cloudy, but more sunny day. It doesn't say here that we're expecting any rainfall, so let's keep our fingers crossed for that, shall we? It's going to be highs of 21 and lows of 14. That's tomorrow. So that is a fuller weather forecast for you, dear listeners. So now I'm going to give you a little bit of Aswad and shine, because that's what I want you to do. Doesn't need to be sunny in the sky. It can shine in your heart. So leaving you with Aswad and shine so that you can prepare yourself for a little bit of Zen Zone afterwards. I'll be back with you shortly.

That was Aswad and Shine. So it's time for us now, dear listener, to step over to the Zen Zone for a little bit of quiet time to share a few thoughts and contemplations there. So if you possibly can, find yourself somewhere quiet to sit down now and join me in the Zen Zone.

Welcome. Welcome to the Zen Zone. Today I'd like to talk very gently about grief and how, even in difficult times, we can keep a little light alive in our hearts. Grief is such a strange companion. It arrives in many forms, sometimes through the loss of a loved one, sometimes through the ending of a relationship, a friendship, a chapter of life, or even the loss of who we once were. And often we think we should get over it. But Zen teaches us something different. Zen reminds us that grief is not something to defeat. It's something to sit beside, quietly, compassionately, like sitting beside a friend who is hurting. When we stop fighting grief, something softens. There's an old idea in Zen that says the heart can break and still remain open. In fact, sometimes heartbreak is what makes us more tender, more human, more able to love deeply. But how do we keep the light alive when everything feels so heavy? Not by pretending we are fine. Not by forcing happiness. We keep the light alive through very small things. A deep breath at sunrise. A favorite song on the radio. The kindness of someone making tea for us. The sound of birds outside the window. A memory that suddenly makes us smile instead of cry. The light rarely returns all at once. It flickers, and that flicker is enough. Zen asks us not to search for giant answers, but to notice tiny moments of presence, tiny moments of beauty, tiny reminders that life is still moving gently around us. And sometimes the greatest act of courage is simply continuing, getting out of bed, stepping outside, allowing ourselves to feel what we feel without shame. There's a beautiful truth that grief itself is evidence of love. We grieve because something mattered, someone mattered. So perhaps we do not carry grief as a darkness, but as a lantern, a reminder that love was here and still is. And slowly, over time, we learn that the light in our hearts was never truly extinguished, only hidden behind the clouds for a little while. So today, if you are carrying grief of any kind, be gentle with yourself. Move slowly. Breathe deeply and trust that even the smallest light can guide us through the darkest evenings. Wherever you are today, may you find a little peace, a little softness, and a little light. Thank you for joining me in the Zen Zone today. Today was dedicated to Laurence and Diane.

0: that, dear listener, was our Zen Zone for today. So I'd like to follow that up with a little bit of Michael Frantian Spearhead. Yes, this is another one of my choices. This is a little bit of rhythm.
1: Rhythm!

That's a little bit of rhythm with Michael Franti. That was brilliant, wasn't it? Okay, so I think it's time for us to have a little bit of quizzing going on. A little bit of quizzy bit time. So, are you ready? Have you got something to jot your answers down, or are you capable of mentally logging them? Or you can send them to me on Messenger. I'm quite happy whichever you choose. So, let us get started. Let me find the questions. Let me find the music. Where is it? Here it is. Now, that's not the right music. That's the music for good news. This is the music we want for now. This is our quizzing music. Oh, that's so much better. So, question number one. In which TV show would you find the character Adina Monsoon? In which TV show would you find the character Adina Monsoon? Now, let me add a little twist this week, because Russell has been super duper clever and he's decided that all the answers will begin with a relevant letter, which is A in this case, and be in alphabetical order. So 1 to 5 in alphabetical order, but beginning with A. It will all become clear, I promise. So question number 2. Who had a hit in 1990 with the song Killer? Beginning with A, remember? Who had a hit in 1990 with the song Killer?

Question number three. What is the state capital of New York? What is the state capital of New York?

Question number four. According to legend, where will the last great battle between good and evil be fought? According to legend, where will the last great battle between good and evil be fought?

And question number 5, who directed the film A Bridge Too Far? Who directed the film A Bridge Too Far? So those are your 5 questions. All of the answers begin with the letter A, but this time round, all of the answers will be in alphabetical order. I hope you get what I mean. It will make it a little easier so you know you've got the right answers. Okay, 5 questions. I'll be back with you shortly.

So, while you're pondering over those questions, those five tricky questions, I'd like to play some more music for you. So, I've got here a bit of John Denver. I think, actually, that this was one of Mo Kapsaski's suggestions right back on Wednesday. John Denver and Annie's Song. How lovely is that, huh? Okay, let's just see. I'll make sure I've got it actually lined up. It'd be a real shame if something else came on. No, here it is. Okay. Yee.

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6: 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Mary Street, Anne Hathaway, Emily Blunt, Stanley Tucci και

Yankee in Hollywood, Duran Duran in Rio, or Wham in Heaven. It all adds up to 80s heaven, and you can snatch a slice of it this Saturday afternoon between 4 and 6pm as we go back to the 80s with me, Tony Francis. We'll have the Twin Spin, Tony's 12-inch and the Child's Choice, as well as 2 hours of great music from the best decade in history, right here on 88.6 Island Radio.

Welcome back. So, the time now is 3:35, 25 minutes of the show left. No! Don't worry, I'll be back. But let's get back to the quiz. Or shall I just leave you hanging for a bit longer? I've had a whole load of answers. Oh, Rod's got them all right. Oh, Rod, you are brilliant. I've had a whole load of answers in. Not everybody's completed yet. So one more track. Shall I give you one more track to get your answers in? So let's have a little bit of Lady Gaga and Abracadabra.

It was Lady Gaga and Abracadabra. So, dear listener, I think it's time for us to answer the questions. Okay, let's go back to our five questions and let's see who got them right and who didn't. Are you ready? Come on then. So, question number one. In which TV show would you find the character Edina Monsoon? It was, of course, Absolutely Fabulous.

Number two, who had a hit in 1990 with the song Killer? That was Adamski. And do you get this alphabetical thing now? So Absolutely Fabulous comes before Adamski because B comes before D in the alphabet. Are you with me? So number three, what's the state capital of New York? It is Albany. Number four, according to the legend, where will the last great battle between good and evil be fought? That would be Armageddon. And number five, who directed the film A Bridge Too Far? The answer is Richard Attenborough. Yes, Richard Attenborough. So that was really clever. Well done, Russell. I believe he's done all of the quizzes for this round in this way. So they all begin with the same letter, but they are alphabetically, consecutively alphabetical, if that makes sense. It must make sense. Well done, Russell. So that's the end of our quizzy bit for today. Well done to everybody who took part. Well done for all of you who even got one right. And well done to those of you that got them all right. You are right clever clogs, you are. Okay, so let's get back to the music. Yes, let's have some Lionel Richie. So I can't remember who suggested Lionel Richie, but I totally approve. All night long. All night long.

So that's Lionel Richie and All Night Long. Oh, I love that. Yeah, that's enough to make anyone dance. Peggy's dancing in her kitchen. I've been dancing around the studio here. We love it. Okay, so it's time for me to start thinking about when I'll be next in the studio, which will be Wednesday from 2 till 4 o'clock. And we will be on the letter B. We will be back in the studio and we will be on the letter B. So you need to put your thinking caps on now, dear listener, and start thinking of some tracks and some artists that begin with the letter B. And we'll see what Sir Barry of the Interesting Facts can come up with in relation to the letter B. And I will look forward to being with you then. B, B, B. It's all about being. What else can I say? That's it, really. So I'm not going to go quite yet. But when I do go, I'm going to leave you with a fairly long track. Now, this is in particular for my very good friend Pete, who enjoyed the last track I played called Amber by the Afro-Celt Sound System. That was on Wednesday. Now, I thought I was the only person in the world that really liked the Afro-Celt Sound System. No, I stand corrected. I have been informed that Pete was very interested and enjoyed it. So we'll be closing the show today with another Afro-Celt Sound System track. It's another double A. This one will be called Anatomic, but I'll play it before I leave the studio because it's fairly long. So in the meantime, we're going to have a little bit of A Flock of Seagulls first. A Flock of Seagulls and Iran.

As a flock of seagulls, I ran. Right. Okay, so we've got a few moments in between this now and the last song to have some good news. So let's do that. Let's have some good news. Because the internet is flooded with outrage every day, but across the world, people are still healing, protecting, inventing, rescuing, and making life better. For example, in the United States, an 8-year-old boy donated his entire TV show winnings to help a neighbor fighting leukemia. In Egypt, they have officially defeated malaria after 100 years of fighting the disease. Supermarkets in Thailand are replacing plastic packaging with banana leaves. And in the Netherlands, they have created dementia villages designed to feel like normal communities instead of hospitals. Also in the United States, a nurse recently donated part of her liver to save an 8-year-old boy she had never met. Lots of little rays of sunshine, because life is worth living. Right, let's have our last piece of music. This is Anatomic by the Afrokelt Sound System. And on this note, I will be saying cheerio. Thank you to everybody who's joined in the show today. Thank you to our sponsors, BJ's, the fast food specialist in Laggana. And thank you to Sir Russell, we're calling him a sir as well, of the Interesting Facts, for our featured artist of the week this week, and our retro number one, and our quizzy bit. Thank you so much. Thank you to Rod for filling in all the extra bits of info that we need.

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1: Είναι η πολύ αναμενόμενη επιστροφή του μεγάλου ανατρεπτικού σκηνοθέτη Γκάι Ρίτσι. 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

0: once again, dearest listener, and welcome along to another Back to the 80s. I'm Tony Francis, this is Island Radio, and coming up over the next couple of hours, we'll have the Twin Spin, Tony's 12-inch, the Charles Choice, the Slip Disc, and more tunes from the best decade for music in history. Are we the 1980s then? Oh, and Karina, I've got your email, your tracks are coming up shortly.
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could choose a twin spin or a 12-inch. He said, of course you can. She's given me some fantastic suggestions. So, Karina, I'm going to choose your twin spin and your 12-inch this week. Karina's twin spin

week's twin spin, Madonna, as chosen by Karina. First up, Who's That Girl, which made number one in July 1987. It was her fifth UK number one and was the first single taken from her Who's That Girl soundtrack album. And this one, Open Your Heart, which reached number four in December 1986. It was the fourth single released from her True Blue album. Another twin spin, same time, same place next week. And Karina, your 12 inches coming up shortly. Thanks for your email. Chosen a couple of great tracks. Who remembers this one from the Pet Shop Boys? Pan and Arrow. This is Island Radio. Tony Francis, back to the 80s.

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7: 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It's party time.

not a bad singer as well, Bruce Willis, and Respect Yourself. Oh, and just to set the record straight, once and for all, Die Hard is a Christmas movie. Absolutely 100% is a Christmas movie. It's got snow and Christmas trees in it and everything. Tony Sawbridge coming.

July 1988, where it reached number 11 in the charts. It was the sixth single taken from the Superb Bad album and was chosen by Karina for this week's Tony's 12 Inch. Do another one, same time, same place, next week.

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1: White House? Oh, sir, I'm terribly sorry. I can't put you through to President Carter.
2: Yeah, it's not your own department.
1: You can't ever get put through him when you call.
2: You call
1: when I try to explain.
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1: And,
3: Hello?
1: You are. Why do you want to talk?
4: Hello?
1: Something the president wants to talk to you about,
4: and
1: it's very possible
4: that
1: he will call you instead. Where are you calling from, may I ask?
4: Einstein, go.

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Landscape, Einstein at Go-Go. I bet it was back in the 1980s.

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0: So we've reached that point in this week's proceedings where we drag the child into the studio for a child's choice. What have you chosen for us this week?
1: This week I've decided to pick something a bit different. I've chosen an album track that was never released as a single. The track I have chosen this week is Prince and Starfish and Coffee from the Sign of the Times album. I've chosen this as I was listening to my music library on Shuffle Play and it came up randomly. I thought we'd make a good choice this week because I think it should have been released as a single.
0: You're right, it should have been a single.
1: Yeah.
0: Same time, same place next week?
1: Yeah.
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Lounge Choice this week. Prince and Starfish and Coffee. Shall I tell you a little secret? She's already chosen next week's. She's told me what it is, but I'm not going to share it with you. You'll have to wait.

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7: 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I'm feeling fab, I'm feeling free, I feel
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9: Hi everybody, my name is John and I'm one of the organizers and hosts of the third annual Kefalonia Distinguished Gentleman's Ride, happening on Sunday, May 17th. 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We will meet up at 5:30 p.m. and our ride will start promptly at 6:30 p.m. and finish by 7:30 p.m. once again at Cata Voces Club restaurant. 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After our ride, we'll have an awards ceremony for best motorcycle or scooter, best dressed, and best mustache. We'll also be having a sunset dance party, so please make sure to bring your dance shoes too. If you'd like to sign up or donate, please go to gentlemansride.com/rides/Greece and click on the link for Kefalonia. We're hoping many of you can join us on Sunday, the 17th of May, when once again we ride for men's health. Thanks so very much.

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It was the second record released from the album, also called Promised Land, and was this week's slip disc. I'll do another one, same time, same place, next week.

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0: Frankie in Hollywood, Duran Duran in Rio, or Wham in Heaven. It all adds up to 80s heaven, and you can snatch a slice of it this Thursday evening between 7 and 9pm as we go back to the 80s with me, Tony Francis. We'll have the Twin Spin, Tony's 12-inch, and the Child's Choice, as well as 2 hours of great music from the best decade ever, right here on 88.6 Island Radio.
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And a very good day to you. Welcome along. It is Kick Up the 80s. Jeff Dorsett, your pilot of these airwaves for the next 60 minutes. Open up a U2 and Desire, number one single. And then Madness, a number one single. House of Fun. Right, story behind the song comes from Gregory Abbott. We've got tracks on here for Leslie Ann in Bexhill-on-Sea, Nick and Joe Watson, and Howdy, yes, David Aaron in Hollywood, Florida. Got a double-decker for you involving Tina Turner. Right, an interview time. Alison Limerick talking about George Michael and Buster Bloodvessel. Yes, he of Bad Manners, and we're going to get a bit of Scar on. So much good stuff. And if you want to get in touch, please do so. The email is chunkyjeff@gmail.com. That's spelled chunkygeoff at gmail.com. Or you can get me on WhatsApp, 077-844-89469. Right, now the debut album by Whitney Houston was a platinum album. Fantastic stuff. George Merrill wrote it. Shannon Rubicam was the other songwriter. With songs like this.

tell you what, you get any better than that. If that doesn't put you on a dance floor, then you've got a hole in your soul. The wonderful Whitney Houston there, and I want to dance with somebody. Right, let's get on to a few requests here. Leslie Ann in Bexhill-on-Sea, going to play this next track for you. And all of her 50 friends that go out there with Groove and dance on the beach there. Hope you're enjoying yourselves there, girls. Right, we're going to play this. A lady who sings like an American, but I'll tell you what, she's from Rochdale. She is the wonderful Lisa Stansfield, especially for you, Leslie.

did an interview with Lisa Stansfield. We're talking very much about Northern Soul because he was a huge fan. Right, that's for Leslie Ann in Bexhill. And whilst we're on the subject of requests here, let's go with this guy. Howdy! He is David Aaron in Hollywood in Florida. And he wrote a really nice thing to me and sent a photograph as well. He was on his porch there looking out. Weather was wonderful. He's trying to make me jealous, and indeed you did. He listens on Total 80s, and I'll tell you what, he said to me he's a huge Tina Turner fan. So I'll tell you what we're going to do, David. I picked a couple of tracks out here. The first one is written by the great Tony Joe White, and I absolutely love this. This is Steamy Windows, a double-decker on Tina Turner for Howdy, David Aaron.

0: That's a double decker involving the wonderful Tina Turner there, especially for Howdy, David Aaron there. First one up there was Steamy Windows, and then we followed it in the double decker with Private Dancer, written of course by Mark Knopfler of Dire Straits, and it put her back on the map, didn't it? Fantastic stuff there. We went with Private Dancer. Do you want a double decker? It's easy. All you've got to do is drop me an email to chunkyjeff@gmail.com, and two songs by the same artist or two involving some kind of connection in the 80s, and I'll do it for you next week.
1: Premiership Pop Quiz. Now, here's Jeff Dorsett.
0: Well, just in front of a rock track by the wonderful Van Halen. Question, this is just for fun, this. Three questions, give the answer about half an hour's time. Question number one, Adult Education and Family Man, both 80s hits for whom? Adult Education and Family Man, both 80s hits for whom? Question number two is a lyric. I want to know the artist and the song. Somebody tell me. Why won't somebody tell me who's the artist and what is the song? And question number three, who had the hit Hungry Eyes from the movie Dirty Dancing? So who had the hit Hungry Eyes from the movie Dirty Dancing? So as I said, answers coming your way in about 30 minutes' time. Right, where's a bit of rock when you need it? David Lee Roth.

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8: Nine, eight, seven, six, five, four, three, two,
9: Jeff, we have
8: two,
9: a problem.
10: This could be a rough ride, Jeff.
9: Jeff, we have a problem.
8: In the 1980s, almost there, but no cigar. No These cigar. Are the songs that made it to number two with Jeff Dorsett, 1980s.
11: Now, I'm going to play you Erasure and Sometimes from the 25th of October, 1986, when Andy Bell and Vince Clark from Erasure were stalled at number two with Sometimes. What I want to know is who was number one at that particular time. The only clue I'm going to give you is EastEnders. Think about it.

Class Erasure with a number two hit on 25th of October 1986, and I said, what was at number one keeping them at two? And I said the clue was EastEnders. Well, actually it was, because it was Nick Berry doing Every Loser Wins. So if you got that, give yourselves a nice little pat on the back. Right, listen up, Nick and Joe Watson in Derby. Now, you said you love 70s and 80s, so I'll tell you what I thought we'd do, something.

Tell you what we're going to do, especially for Nick and Joe. Let's go with a bit of synth here. Let's put in Visage for you, guys. And Fade to Grey.

0: so especially for Nick and Joe Watson. Remember the golden days in Derby there at the Flower Pot? What a club. And if you want to do the same as the guys there and get a record on, it's very, very easy. All you got to do is drop me an email to chunkyjeff@gmail.com. Happy to do it.
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0: This is where we give you a backstory to a particular hit, and this week on Kick Up the 80s, we're going to 1986 for Gregory Abbott and Shake You Down. Made number one in America, six in the UK, from an album of the same name. It's a phrase that Gregory Abbott came up with that expresses the way a man feels when he sees a very attractive woman. He tried it out on a female friend, and she responded positively, so it became the song title. This tune received 1 million US radio plays, faster than any other record in history at the time, due to its cross-format appeal. Gregory Abbott was actually married to, in 76-79, to Freda Payne. Remember Band of Gold? Yes, he was married to her. Unfortunately, it didn't work out.

Jeff does it. Now, this is a feature I want you to get involved in. Americans fly the flag so well and shout about what they achieve, but let's do it for the English and British music here. Whether it be a song, or whether it be an artist, or whether it be a solo artist or a group, all you've got to do is think of somebody in the 80s that qualifies as best of British. Put it on an email, chunkygeff@gmail.com, chunkygeoff@gmail.com, and I'll be glad to do it for you. Now, this guy is going to be best of British. He was originally part of a duo who had a huge record. They were called PhD, but he had the solo number one single, fantastic stuff, in 1984. His name, Jim Diamond. He's best of British.

0: That's our Best of British. Nominating Jim Diamond, I Should Have Known Better, as being Best of British. And get right in there, and chunkyjeff@gmail.com. Right, let's give the answer to the quiz just in front of a couple of interviews. First up was first question, Adult Education and Family Man, both 80s hits, but for whom? We're talking of the very successful double act, Daryl Hall and John Oates. Question number two is a lyric. Somebody tell me. Why won't somebody tell me who's the artist and what is the song? It's Wham doing Everything She Wants. And question number three, who had the hit Hungry Eyes from the movie Dirty Dancing? We're talking Eric Carmen. So if you've got Eric Carmen and Wham, Everything She Wants, and Hall & Oates doing those two songs, give yourselves a nice little pat on the back. Now, Alison Limerick, what a lady she is. And here we are talking very much about working with George Michael. How did you come to work with George Michael?
1: I don't know why he called. I got a call through my management, maybe.
0: Yeah.
1: And it might have been that somebody on his music team had worked with me. Hmm. I think it might have been one of his backing vocalists had done BVs on the same project as me, maybe.
0: Hmm.
1: And they wanted one extra vocal because they all his normal girls were there.
0: Yeah.
1: All his work, it was the Michael Parkinson special.
0: Hmm.
1: That's the only time I got to work with him. Hmm. So his normal women were there, all his and they just wanted one more voice, and they wanted a kind of a low end one.
0: Hmm.
1: Without it being a boy.
0: Hmm.
1: And they knew, or the MD knew, that I could cover that harmony.
0: Hmm.
1: So I got a call and they said, do you want to work with George Michael? And I fainted away.
0: Yes. Completely.
1: Like, does he even know I exist? And yeah. He may not have, but the artistic team wanted me on board, and so I went along and we did the rehearsals. They wasn't there the first day. And then the next day he came in and listened to this immaculate version of his two songs. And then he went through it once with us and was like, yeah, great. Mm. And then we did Michael Parkinson.
0: Yeah.
1: And so he's so nice.
0: Yeah.
1: He was just the loveliest, gentlest man.

0: Michael from 86 there in a different corner. Right, we're going to switch the mood around completely here. The outrageous interview to go with Buster Bloodvessel. You know, there are always the starting out in your career when, you know, you go on to mega stardom, but then along the way, early gigs or even your first gig or so, there wasn't many people there. I remember Dire Straits telling me, you know, first gig for them, a soldo in Wolverhampton, 12 people and there was a fight.
1: Yes. Yeah, that's right. Similar for us. I think ours was 4 people was the lowest we ever had.
0: Oh, incredible.
1: We just played to ourselves, really. I mean, the poor people just sat there looking at us.
0: Yeah.
1: Very glumly. And we encouraged them to join in with the band and get on stage with us.
0: Yeah.
1: Because there was nothing else to do with them, really.
0: Yeah.
1: So they became members of that for that night.
0: Yeah.

0: That's our closer there from Bad Manners and Special Brew. Play that one especially for young Mickey Binks up there in the northeast and Paul Wapap. So thanks very much for your company. Keep it cool and think of the specials that we have and the features. Best of British. Think of an artist or a song. Put it on an email. ChunkyJeff@gmail.com. Stay safe. Stay well. Look after one another.
1: Jeff Dorset, King of the 80s. Island Radio. 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

0: runway.
1: Hi, everybody. My name is John, and I'm one of the organizers and hosts of the third annual Kifalunya Distinguished Gentleman's Ride, happening on Sunday, May 17th. This ride is part of a global motorcycle event that supports prostate cancer research and men's mental health. We'd absolutely love for you to join us at this year's Kifalunya DGR on your motorcycle or scooter and dress to impress. Please make sure to also bring your helmet, as they are mandatory for all riders and passengers. Our ride will start at the beautiful Kata Voces Club restaurant, which is just outside Argostoli. We will meet up at 5:30 p.m. and our ride will start promptly at 6:30 p.m. and finish by 7:30 p.m. once again at Kata Voces Club restaurant. 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After our ride, we'll have an awards ceremony for best motorcycle or scooter, best dressed, and best mustache. 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We're hoping many of you can join us on Sunday, the 17th of May, when once again we ride for men's health. Thanks so very much.

0: Yankee in Hollywood, Duran Duran in Rio, or Wham in Heaven. It all adds up to 80s heaven, and you can snatch a slice of it this Saturday afternoon between 4 and 6pm as we go back to the 80s with me, Tony Francis. We'll have the Twin Spin, Tony's 12-inch, and the Child's Choice, as well as 2 hours of great music from the best decade in history, right here on 88.6 Island Radio.
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Eastbound and down, you're in tune to a non-stop groove right here on your favorite digital source. I'm gonna break it down like an old shotgun tonight. I've got music coming up this hour from Boyz II Men, Frankie Smith, and Tina Marie on Memory Lane.

from Boyz II Men doing a remake of Let It Whip. Four Tops with the same old song and Chaka Khan. Feeling for You in the background. Turning back the hands of time with music from Frankie Smith and the Double Dutch Bus. Right here on Memory Lane. Memory Lane.

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jazz, funk, and classic R&B throwbacks right here on your favorite digital source. I'm your main man, Tony Hall, and you can catch me here each and every week. Same time, same digital source. In the background is music from McFadden and Whitehead, one of the most inspirational songs I ever heard. Ain't no stopping us now. Hey, go ahead and keep it locked. I've got lots of great music in store. Hit me up on the request line at 844-588-4239. Right here on Memory Lane. Memory

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1: 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Mary Street, Anne Hathaway, Emily Blunt, Stanley Tucci, Kenneth Branagh και η Lady Gaga τραγουδά. I'm feeling fab, I'm feeling free, I feel
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call for your requests or your dedications. Big shout outs to all the listeners joining us worldwide. 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Big shout outs to you. 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

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Hey, look here. Even though many governments have lifted the mask mandate, even though on the local level they may have lifted the mask mandates, but go ahead and look out for the other person to still keep on wearing that mask and keep everybody safe. Hey, that's just my little 2 cents public service announcement. Go ahead and keep it locked right here on Memory Lane. Memory Lane.

family, the street lights are starting to flicker, so it's time for me to fade this thing straight to gray. Big shout outs to the Most High, and a big thanks to all the artists that were featured on today's show, past and present, the Memory Lane staff, and last but not least to you, family, for taking this trip down memory lane with me, because without you, none of this would be possible. For requests or

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Y'all keep your head up and the negativity down, and until we meet again, let love and music be the key to life. As always, in parting, one love, one love, one love.

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0: Yankee in Hollywood, Duran Duran in Rio, or Wham in Heaven. It all adds up to 80s heaven, and you can snatch a slice of it this Saturday afternoon between 4 and 6pm as we go back to the 80s with me, Tony Francis. We'll have the Twin Spin, Tony's 12-inch, and the Child's Choice, as well as 2 hours of great music from the best decade in history, right here on 88.6 Island Radio.
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4: Hi everybody, my name is John and I'm one of the organizers and hosts of the third annual Kefalonia Distinguished Gentleman's Ride, happening on Sunday, May 17th. This ride is part of a global motorcycle event that supports prostate cancer research and men's mental health. We'd absolutely love for you to join us at this year's Kefalonia DGR on your motorcycle or scooter and dress to impress. 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Our ride will start at the beautiful Cata Voces Club restaurant, which is just outside Argostoli. We will meet up at 5:30 p.m. and our ride will start promptly at 6:30 p.m. and finish by 7:30 p.m. once again at Cata Voces Club restaurant. 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After our ride, we'll have an awards ceremony for best motorcycle or scooter, best dressed, and best mustache. We'll also be having a sunset dance party, so please make sure to bring your dance shoes too. If you'd like to sign up or donate, please go to gentlemansride.com/rides/Greece and click on the link for Kefalonia. We're hoping many of you can join us on Sunday, the 17th of May, when once again we ride for men's health. Thanks so very much.

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0: Frankie in Hollywood, Duran Duran in Rio, or Wham in Heaven. It all adds up to 80s heaven, and you can snatch a slice of it this Thursday evening between 7 and 9pm as we go back to the 80s with me, Tony Francis. We'll have the Twin Spin, Tony's 12-inch, and the Charles Choice, as well as 2 hours of great music from the best decade ever, right here on 88.6 Island Radio.
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